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Sign up now for 105.7 KQAK's Free Golf Fridays at KQAK.com. 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

0: Don't forget the number is 86680s if you want to make a request. Like this person. Hello.
1: 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Calling from Omaha. Wonder if you could play Warrior by Patti Smyth. Thanks.
0: Happened to be one of my favorites, Patti Smyth and Scandal on Absolutely 80s.

0: Do you like novelty records? Weird Al, Ray Stevens, songs about dead skunks? Then you'll love Weirdo Wednesday.
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0: Wednesday mornings on the Dave Clemens Experience. What is wrong with you?
2: KQ.

the next Dave Clemens Experience. People that witnessed a real wedding objection, plus random facts, the Clemens Report, and the birthday shout-out.

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that thing written up, and we're just about there. So Clemens Report coming up in just a few minutes. 6:27 now on the West Coast, 59 degrees in Bend. Here's the Lovin' Spoonful on KQAK.

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All right, coming up, we got the Wheel of Birthdays on the way. Also, we'll check in with Bill Baker, find out what's trending this morning, and today's random facts, too. As far as weather, partly sunny today with a high of 88. We do have a chance of showers and thunderstorms after about 2 o'clock, and then a slight chance of rain showers until about 8 p.m. tonight, mostly clear with low of 57.

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Life's good. The music's great.

That's U2. Still haven't found what I'm looking for. Rock and Roll's Greatest Hits, 105.7 KQAK. Good morning, Dave Clemens here. And every morning I ask three questions online.

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I'm

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I just saw that Hunter Biden wants to fight Donald Trump Jr. in a cage match. Yeah, the winner gets that cocaine they found at the White House.

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Michael Jackson on Rock and Roll's Greatest Hits, 105.7 KQAK. Over the weekend, I got to watch a couple movies, and one of them is probably one of my favorites. It's the Dewey Cox movie, Walk Hard. If you haven't seen that ever, you're missing out. It's got jokes. You don't want none of this, Dewey. And I actually watched the Smashing Machine.

0: Gene. It's the Dwayne the Rock Johnson, and it's good. All I can say is that I don't want to give too much away. It's pretty much about a MMA fighter that was just living life, and it was good. I enjoyed it, and it's really interesting seeing Dwayne Johnson do serious roles. But hey, it works out. So go check that out, The Smashing Machine, and the Dewey Cox movie, Walk Hard. Can't steer you in the wrong direction. You'll like them. Let's get back to more Rock and Roll's Greatest Hits. 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

Jimmy Buffett with Margaritaville on 105.7 KQAK. It's rock and roll's greatest hits. Central Oregon, have you been to Munch and Music yet? They had one event last week, but this week, this Thursday from 5 to 9 p.m., you can catch the original Wailers. If you don't know who they are, they were a harmony group formed in Kingston, Jamaica in 1963, so it should be a pretty good show. You can also expect some outstanding food, some local vendors, some beer, wine, and spirits. And if you know anybody with some kids, bring them out and, you know, have them enjoy the family fun zone. That's a fun thing to do out there. It is on July 9th in Drake Park. And if you can't go to this one, there's plenty of opportunities for you to hit the next one. There's 5 more events for Munch and Music. And if you want to know more information about it, go to mycentraloregon.com and click on events.

Loose by Kenny Loggins on Rock and Roll's Greatest Hits, 105.7 KQAK. I am Tay, and I am here for the first time on KQAK, so I hope that you enjoy having me here. I definitely enjoy being here, but for those of you that don't know anything about me, which is probably all of you, I want to tell you a little bit about myself. I am a mom of four and two fur babies. I got a Rottweiler at home with a Golden Retriever. I am married to a redhead who is unapologetically himself at all times. And sometimes it can be a little embarrassing for me, but I also kind of enjoy that about him, you know? I clean houses. I craft. I love the outdoors. I'm just super grateful to, and how could I forget this? I'm like a wannabe musician. So yeah, I might sing every once in a while and, you know, cut loose and

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I'm so excited by Pointer Sisters on 105.7 KQAK. It's rock and roll's greatest hits. I'm Tay, and every time I hear this song, I only think about one scene in one television show. There was a scene where Jessie, I don't remember her last name, but she was taking like caffeine pills to stay up all night and study, and she got busted by the main character Zach, and she starts singing this song, I'm so excited, and then all of a sudden it turns into I'm so scared. So this literally the only thing I can think about whenever I hear this song. It's probably a lot different for other people, but that's just where my mind goes, and I just can't help it. Hey, let's get back to more of rock and roll's greatest hits on 105.7 KQAK.